0: What is this big idea?
1: And isn't love important?
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What constitutes us? Us includes all those Chinese people and all those black people and everyone else. 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And so that's what this is about. 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

0: En effet, seul Radio Campus Clermont-Ferrand fournit à vos oreilles les bonnes ondes dont elles ont besoin. 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
1: A self-confessed serial killer talks exclusively to Channel 9. John Hughes admits killing a truck driver along I-29 in October of 2008, but he told me he has murdered many more people. And tonight, we take you inside the mind of a serial killer.
2: I don't think like normal people never have. I have racing thoughts. It's been that way since I was a kid, constantly. It doesn't matter if I'm asleep or if I'm awake, constantly thinking.

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1: Attenzione, la nave in partenza.
0: Attention, please. 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

0: Keep your eyes wide open every day to be sure. 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Of course, Red Bricks and Kep Wigs strange ways on a tour. 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

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Get out of here. Take shot, slap like the mayor. 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

I've been the realest since day old, only the real on my payroll. 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

0: Rates up, jigs up, put your dicks up, get your dick sucked, put your motherfucking sticks up. 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

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And the proof is that everything that we do, and this includes the spat, building and pack, will move all the bullshit. 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